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1: Go ahead.
0: Can we get the headlights on the pickup in front of the engine or the engine shut off so people can see on the bottom?
1: Copy on a message.
0: Master Baron, I got one, it's clear.
1: Send it up.
0: Gotta be 2 seconds. Chrysler minivan.
1: Just received Chrysler minivan.
0: Scratch the minivan, it'll be a Hyundai. The minivan's turning on a Borough Road.

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Commander back here. Thing is going to be leaving soon. Message received. Record Master Perrin, it'll be a Mazda convertible coming up, and then I will close my side for ambulance to come out.

0: Firefighter Barker to Quartermaster Perrin. 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
1: Send it when you're ready. 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Quartermaster Perrin has it, hold in traffic.

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0: Were you calling me?
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0: 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He's done that home, so he's all set.
1: Copy. Until this cargo gets transferred to this other vehicle, and then we'll close both roads to demobilize.
0: Fire, Buckham, as you received.

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3: 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Nothing showing, two sides, we'll be checking, lost command.
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1: 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That's where they're going, and we have you going to Dallas Road.

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At lot 64, stage for the police, victim of an assault. Absom ambulance at Circle 9, Campground 39, Windermere Drive. In lot 64, victim of an assault, stage away for the police. 2123.

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1: Two companies at once. Was there a chief officer there?

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1: Go ahead.
0: They're not at lot 64, but they're advising you can enter the scene. They're on the road somewhere in there. Just look for the Chichester officer.
1: All right, receive, wrong signal.

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The Chichester ambulance at Circle 9, 39 Windermere Drive, and Epsom, victims of an assault. 2128.

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1: Answering Epson Ambulance Two.
0: One of these patients is going to be a refusal. Whoever's coming in can take that. They're going to be with a tri-tester. We're going to be without, with our cop, with the possible transport.
1: Okay, Epson Ambulance Two. You're with your officer evaluating that patient. The next two ambulances will go to the Chichester officer for that.

0: Alarm, Chichester 81 is responding.
1: Chichester Ambulance 1 responding. Going to be looking for the patient that's with the Chichester police officer when you arrive.
0: A1 got it.

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1: Yeah, C1 and 4, Juan will be off on Hillside.
0: Downtown C1 and 4, Juan on scene, Hillside Drive.

0: 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Lucas Pond Road, First New Hampshire Turnpike, 2135.
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0: Northwood Ambulance 1 is on scene. Police have taken the entire road. I have one vehicle sideways, moderate damage, and everybody appears to be out.
1: Northwood Ambulance 1, you're on the scene.
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1: Fire alarm, Henniker ambulance, one responding.
0: Henniker ambulance, one responding.

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Difficulty breathing, Charlie level. Still alarm for Concord Engine 5 and Ambulance 5, 156 Mountain Road. Difficulty breathing, Charlie level. Country Club Lane, Towpath Lane, 2217.

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1: Penacook Ambulance 1, you're on the scene. Hillsborough Ambulance 1 on scene.

depths. I'm a second call with the Pembroke Ambulance, 19 Elm Street. Person fallen, Bravo level. RLM depths. I'm a second call with the Pembroke Ambulance, 19 Elm Street. Person fallen, Bravo level. Pine Street, Maple Street, 2225.

Epstein, Elm Street, you're in service from the hospital.

0: Alan. His name was Juan at Blue County Hospital. And could we pick up a medic in Hennigan?
1: Hey, it's Brian Milton, when you're near to Concord Hospital, you want to meet him on the ramp?
0: It's time it is.

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0: Alright, you asked, Sir Chief.

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Southern Ezra Fire, 175, Sawmill Road, beeper gas in the building. Second name, Turnpike, Keith Road, 2323.

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1: Azura, C3 responding. 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It has since been shut off and they're outside awaiting arrival.
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1: All right, Inland 5. 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

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The PD, Municipal Drive, be in the lobby. 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Found the Hillsborough fire on the fire call.

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0: Alright. I was just talking to him, so. Hillsborough engine 2, you're responding. 17 Sawmill Road.

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0: I don't know if you guys figured out what I just did. I spoke to the PD. Everything is out of control. They're going to wait your arrival in the lobby.
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0: country.
1: Yeah, we aired out the building. No readings on anything, so you can show those three units in.
0: Building has been vented. 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

Allison, 2 Jets Turnpike, Hoodford Village. Egypt unit, room 8, unconscious person, diabetic, tri level. Southern Allenstown, Hesbrook Village, 2 Chester Turnpike, Aegis Unit, room number 8, unconscious diabetic, 2354.

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1: off the PD. Hillsborough Ambulance 1,
2: off the PD
1: in the lobby.
2: 4 Long Island, ambulance 2 responding.
1: I'm ambulance 2 responding.

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1: Alex County Ambulance 2 answering, Scotty.
0: 25 Canal.
1: Received, we're responding from the hospital.
0: Ambulance 2, put you in service.

from the outside ambulances responding 25 Canal. Building 1, apartment 222. Blood pressure issue, alpha level. 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

I've had a crammed too. Should I go into my crystal ball? Yeah, that was operator error. It must be something with that because I feel like the same situation with a different person recently. So I got four radios, but I'll put you in.

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1: Alex 10, Alex 10.

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It's 281 Pembroke Street, Unit B is in boy. 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Found the Pembroke, 281 Pembroke Street, Unit B, chest pain. 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

problem, too loud and fire ambulance. 7052 Shaker Road. Odor gas in the building. 3 to be checked. The building evacuated. Problem, too loud and fire ambulance. 7052 Shaker Road. Odor gas in the building. 3 to be checked. Building has been evacuated. Shakerbrook Park, Old Shaker Road, Channel 3, 303.

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Department of Fire Ambulance. Maple Leaf, 10 Center Road, Unit 37, difficulty breathing, echo level. It's found the Hillsborough Ambulance, 10 Center Road, Maple Leaf. Unit 37, difficulty breathing, echo level. But 37.

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0: front of him in 5. Get that. On the scene of Ripco. Large warehouse. Nothing obvious. The best angle of Chelsea.
1: 5, on scene of a large warehouse. Nothing obvious.

0: Okay, so you're recommending the under control, low pressure, and sprinkler system. I'll relay.
1: Ranger 5 to the battalion, on 2.
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2: 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Does he need to contact?

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0: Battalion 4, we have their number. 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
2: 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Have a fantastic day.

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1: You got it. I'm going off the service.
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Don Krakatawa and Abel Flint. 3 Charles Street. Sick person, that alert Delta level. Don Krakatawa and Abel Flint. Sick person, not alert Delta level. 3 Charles Street. 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

some ambulance at Meadowbrook, 464 Sunset Valley Highway, Unit D10, difficulty breathing, Delta level. And so, yep, some ambulance, 464 Sunset Valley Highway, Meadowbrook, Unit D10, difficulty breathing, Tri-level. Short Falls Road, Mill House Road, 76.

4, an ambulance board. Back to the Hillside View apartment, 243 Pleasant Street, apartment 95. Need the police checkup from an assault. Station 4, an ambulance board, 243 Pleasant Street. Hillside View apartments, building 4, apartment 95. Meet the police checkup from an assault. 744.

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Fox on for Concord, engine 4, Talon Emails 4, car 4. 88 Pillsbury Street for alarm sounding. 333 Gilmore Street, thank you.

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Al Drive, Manor Road, 1096.

on Concord Ambulance 7, Florence Hodges Department, 205 Loudner, Unit 8, sick person, alert, alpha level. So I'm Concord Ambulance 7, Florence Hodges Department, 205 Loudner, Unit 8, sick person, not alert. Trial level. Correction, alpha level. Florence, Allard Street, Woodcrest Heights Drive, 10-15.

I'm dealing fire ambulance, 829 Old County Road, difficulty breathing, echo level. Dearing fire ambulance, 829 Old County Road, difficulty breathing, echo level. Sky Farm Road, Falls Road, 10.

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Difficulty reading possible CEA echo level. Retown for Daring Ambulance with the Ware Ambulance, 829 Old County Road. Difficulty breathing, possible CVA echo level. Giant Farm Road, Falls Road, 1104.

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McKinley Street, Matthew Street, 1142.

0: 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On Commerce Drive, in the area of the traffic lights, in a gray Nissan Sentra, abdominal pain alpha level. West River Road, 1144.
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1: 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Ambulance will be out shortly.
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0: 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Engine 5, you're kind of cutting out. Same way it was left this morning. No change. That's accurate. Alright, same condition as this morning. I'll put you guys in. Thank you.
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5, in front of 35 Canal Street, for a mulch fire. Still on Conga Engine 5, in front of 35 Canal Street, Pentacook Landing Phase 2, for a mulch fire. You're going to drive Crescent Street 1432.

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Difficulty breathing. So I'm contacting an ambulance 7 at Havenwood, 33 Christian Ave, room 250. Difficulty breathing, tri-level. Chamberlain Circle East Side Drive, 1433.

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1: Go ahead. Yeah, why don't you pull back up here to the street side and look up where this lady was standing.

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1: Cochrane, Engine 5.
0: There was a small bark mulch fire, partially extinguished by a resident. We're just going to wet it down some more. We'll be on the scene for a short time.
1: Are you confirming small bark mulch has been partially extinguished? We'll be wetting it down, 1439.

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0: So I'm Crockett Engineer, Elm 7, Regency Yellow States, Building 2, 12 East Side Drive, Apartment 20, possible code gray. So I'm Crockett Engineer, Elm 7, Regency Yellow States, Building 2, 12 East Side Drive, Apartment 20, possible code gray. Burns Ave, Loud Road, 1542.
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1: 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We did confirm though, them, they are going.
0: They're on scene, they need to be let in.

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From Hooksett. Area of 1868 Hooksett Road. 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Post Road, beyond downtown line, 1803.

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0: On the team, as reported, we got one down on the side of the road. Well, folks, the road closed for now. Engine 2, I'll come in.
1: Engine 2 on scene, one down on the roadway. Once the road's closed.

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1: Problem with the detector. Detector's been removed. You're in. 1610.

So I'm Crown Engineer, Realm 4, New Hampshire State Hospital, Twitchell Hall, 111 Pleasant Street. For fall head injury, Bravo level. So I'm Cox Engine Ambulance 4, New Hampshire State Hospital, Twitchell Hall, 111 Pleasant Street. Follow the head injury, Bravo level. Pine Street, Liberty Street, 16.

0: to hook the rope man.
1: Fire man.
0: Under control. We're gonna have one for the Elliott. Be a trauma alert. Engine 2's medic will be going with the ambulance. We'll be passing command to engine 5.
1: Command, you'll have one for the Elliott for a trauma alert. Command will be going engine 5. You'll be going with the ambulance. And do you have any info you'd like us to give for the trauma alert?
0: No, it's okay, Matt. We'll make sure.
1: Alright, yeah.

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A 10-year-old painting out. On Martin Park Field. 40 Iron Works Road is towards the back of the field. Painting Alpha. 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

Tom Crockett, Engineering Ambulance 5, 16 Piscataquag Road. I'm hemorrhaging Delta level. Tom Crockett, Engineering Ambulance 5, 16 Piscataquag Road for hemorrhaging Delta level. Name is Keg Road, dead end, 1652.

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Room 4310, difficulty breathing, chart level. Pinnacle King built in Boston, Merrimack County Nursing Home, 325 Dan Elsta Highway. 4310, difficulty breathing, chart level. Terrapin Road, 4th Lane, 17.

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Ground loud ambulance, 128 Clough Hill Road. What's wrong with your police? Unknown medical. Loud ambulance, 128 Clough Hill Road. What's wrong with your police for an unknown medical? Kenzie Road, Lower Ridge Road, 1732.

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1: 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You can go right in.
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0: Fox on for Concord, engine 4, Tau 1, ambulance 1, car 4, 50 North State Street on the 3rd floor, smoke detector sounding. Fox on Concord, engine 4, Tau 1, ambulance 1, car 4, 50 North State Street, 3rd floor, smoke detector sounding in the building. Fable 3, Quarter Street, channel 2, 1755.
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1: Fire
0: alarm, 9-2.
1: 9-2. On scene, we do have a partial evacuation. It's going to be a 3-story apartment complex. Command will be set on the Alpha side, be going to 2.
0: So you're on scene, partial evacuation, 3-story apartment. Going to 2. Fire on ambulance 4.
2: Good.
0: Yeah, we sent them out here the other day. I'm pretty sure it's that panhandler in the middle. It's

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0: engine 4 will be clear. You want us to take that call?
1: Engine 7, you guys almost there, I would assume.
2: Yeah.
1: Yeah, engine 4, you're all set. I'll just put you in. Thanks.
2: Ambulance 1 in North State Street, come in.
3: Smoke detector has stopped. I guess same issue as a couple weeks ago. Place you on the control, hold tower 1 only, all of us are clearing. Command's terminated, I'll be clear.
1: Same issue as previous. Command terminated, you're clear. Tower be remaining for a minute.
3: Ambulance 4 to fire on.
1: Ambulance 4.
3: They said they're fine. PD's on scene. We'll be in service.
1: Okay, you've checked. They're fine. New EMS companies are in.
4: Portable Tower 1. Lieutenant, can you make sure that we leave a slip with one of the residents? This has happened, I guess, a couple weeks ago, just to make sure that it gets in the proper hands, that they can get the system checked.
5: I have them calling the landlord now. The detective is
4: 20. Very good, and we'll follow up with a quick email also to prevention on that. Thank you.

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Where ambulance 42 Renshaw Road, difficulty breathing, Charlie Little. South Stark Highway to the dead end, 1855.

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That's the second call for Hooksett. Shaw's Supermarket, 1328 Hooksett Road, meet the police in a handicapped spot, difficulty breathing. 19.

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Person down. 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

0: ground, all Kappa Air Sears. Reminder of the Tuesday meeting, 18:30, at Texas Mason, the Central New Hampshire Forest Fire Warden Association. 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
1: 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Not even sure if it'll be a... Oh, stand by one.

0: Ranger 4 from Poison Control, it's not going to be any MS issues this time. Guys, all set.
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